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Your home for the Bobby Bones Show in the morning, iHeart Country. It's Brooke Taylor, Blake Shelton right there. We just found out he's going to be performing at the ACM Awards coming up on the 17th. Kane Brown, Zach Topp, and more all going to be performing as well.

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It's Brooke Taylor. Did you hear for the first time in decades, the $1.50 Costco hot dog deal is changing? Let's talk about it next. Wow.

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1: It's Brooke Taylor. If you missed it, last night, Kane Brown absolutely tore the house down at our iHeart Country Festival with this song right here, Woman. Over on Hulu, if you want to watch it again.

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0: You're home for the Bobby Bones Show in the morning. It's iHeart Country. It's Brooke Taylor. Anthony knows what he's doing with the $1,000 he won.
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We'll play the Bobby Feud. What are the top 10 things Americans lie about the most? Tomorrow morning on the Bobby Bone Show.

It's iHeart Country. It's Brooke Taylor. Did anybody else hear about the new summer menu at Dunkin'? We got lots to chat about in our food news here coming up next.

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If your wallet's feeling skinnier than that fence post, we're here to fatten it up.

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0: iHeart Country. It's Brooke Taylor, y'all. I cannot wait for this. It's been about a month since Keith Urban said his next album is going to be a yacht rock themed project. And I feel like a lot of people thought he was joking, but he is in fact not joking at all. He's got a new 11 song collection coming out on June 12th. It's an album called Flow State. He says he's got some collabs with Little Big Town on there, with John Mayer. I just cannot wait for this. I think it's going to be perfect for summertime. June 12th is when this drops.
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We'll play the Bobby Feud. What are the top 10 things Americans lie about the most? 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
2: 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Oh my God.
0: Winning $1,000. We're trying to make it happen for you like it did for Danielle. More chances to win start back tomorrow morning at 9 a.m.

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It's Brooke Taylor. If you want more chances to win $1,000, you need to start hanging with us. First thing tomorrow morning at 9 a.m., we'll give you your next chance to win that cash.

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Hey, good way to get your Monday going. How about with some good news? I got something to share with you coming up in two songs. Hang tight.

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iHeart Country on iHeart Radio. Okay, look, we're talking about three of your favorite movies. Top three. Doesn't have to be the right order. Maybe it does. Maybe some wild cards out there. My number, 866-607-8383.

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On this day in 1970, tragedy struck at Kent State when National Guard troops opened fire on students during a protest, killing four. A dark day that marked a turning point in anti-war movements. I'll share more in history coming up in two songs.

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I talked about this last hour, your favorite movie. You got one? Maybe it's one we haven't seen before. Let me know. 866-607-8383.

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1: 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Ann Hudson is about to jump on and share some Nashville news with us. Ann, what do you have lined up?
2: Oh, this is interesting, Granger. Did you see Lainey Wilson went undercover at Stagecoach? I found it most exciting and interesting that she was able to get rid of her accent altogether. I'll play some of it for you coming up in your Nashville news next.

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A man was arrested at Disneyland after he stripped down and started wandering around the park completely naked. Earl Dibbles Jr., the country boy, coming in to share this real dumb criminal story with us next.

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1: There's a study out there for everything. A new study determined which of the biggest songs of 2025 were the most disruptive songs, either by being too energizing or not stimulating enough. The combined scores revealed which songs are the most likely to interrupt your workflow. Turns out, Morgan Wallen had 10 songs that made the list, one of which was the worst, his song, Just In Case. Well, Shaboozey performed over the weekend at the iHeart Country Festival that aired live on Hulu from Austin, Texas. And, well, he also announced the Outlaws Never Die Tour. It'll kick off September 8th in Phoenix. And, of course, you could get the full lineup and tickets on Shaboozey's website.
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1: 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I'm Granger Smith, coming to y'all from the Yee Yee Farm in Central Texas. 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One way to find Yee Yee Radio is from the link in the bio of our Instagram page at After Midnight Granger Smith. Thanks for hanging out. It's time.

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Hey, Granger here on After Midnight. The third shift is rolling here as we kick off the week. 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
1: Today's Talk Back Lunch Break is 1 hour away. 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
1: This is iHeartCountry. I was honestly kind of bummed to read that George Clooney says he's taking a step away from acting. He says he wants to be doing other things that he finds more fulfilling because he's not chasing a career anymore. Must be great to be in that position, I would imagine. Says that he wants to dedicate more time to philanthropy and projects that matter to him and being helpful as well through his foundation. Now, he does say that he's not finished with acting forever. If the right part were to come along, he'll take it. So hopefully that is the case. I'm a big fan. Get you Cody Johnson, big fan of him as well. He's on the way along with Sam Hunt, Kin Folks, on today's At Work show.
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0: Your home for the Bobby Bones Show in the morning, iHeart Country. Some food for thoughts on today's Talk Back Lunch Break. This is actually genius. So Kit Kat's candy bar has always had that famous, jingle, give me a break, give me a break, break me off a piece of that Kit Kat bar. Well, they're taking a break to a whole different level with this slogan of theirs, a wrapper that doubles as a Faraday cage. So basically it blocks your phone's signal. Breakthrough pouch, a multiple layered bag made of copper and polyester designed to block all electromagnetic signals. So once you slide your phone inside, your calls, your texts, your Bluetooth, GPS completely stopped, forcing you to take a digital break and focus instead on your Kit Kat candy bar. Pretty genius. A little food for thought here on the At Work Show. 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

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Guaranteed human.

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Google Buster question time on today's At Work show. 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Love this question. In fact, I think I've done this question before, but it's worth repeating. The average guy will do this 6 times on a first date. 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Average guy will do this 6 times on a first date. Let me know what you think that is while I get you back to the country in less than 10 minutes. Chris Jansen is on the

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We got to get you reprioritized. Yeah. Now go on, get back to work so we can go home early. iHeart Country, home for country music hits.

0: Your home for the Bobby Bones Show in the morning. Something pretty amazing that was demonstrated by BMW at the Beijing Auto Show. This got everybody excited. This is a new hood that can actually animate its own paint. So it uses the same e-ink technology they find in a Kindle, like the little handheld device in a Kindle. What's really interesting is they say that right now it's limited to grayscale patterns, but the goal is to allow drivers to change their car's mood on the fly by changing its color. So think about that. If it's hot outside, you could lighten up the color of your car to save on your air conditioning. And they say it's already series ready. So this is actually something that we're going to see in the near future. Very exciting stuff. Get your low cash in under 10 minutes. And how about Kane Brown, one of the stars of this weekend's iHeart Country Festival? He's up next with Woman.
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2: A reminder, as always, if you're searching for the answer to the Google Buster question, not only do I post the question there every morning, I always post the answer in the afternoon. It's always one of the most common questions people give me. What's the answer? So you can find that there.
1: 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I think that's fascinating. That's on there as well. And then anything that's happening in the world of country music and or otherwise. Billy Greenwood on Facebook is where you'll find me when I'm not here in the studio. Although I haven't left the studio yet. In fact, I'm going to get you Hardy and Eric Church. MacArthur is on the way next.
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0: 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That's Bills. Enter it now.

is iHeart Country. It's Brooke Taylor, just about to get the show started today with a little positivity. I don't know how your weekend went and how your Monday's going, but we're going to make it a little bit better here on the show coming up next. Hang on.

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1: It's Brooke Taylor, and y'all know this is my favorite way to start off the show with something I call my daily upload. 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One day you will thank yourself for never giving up. 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
1: It's Brooke Taylor. Hey, listen, if you just missed it at 3 o'clock, your chance to win $1,000. We got another shot coming up at 4, all right? Make sure you're hanging to win.
2: I knew I'd see her around. 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I'd act

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She

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0: 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It's Brooke Taylor. 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
0: Awesome. We are going to make another chance to win happening very shortly. That could be you coming up here at 4 o'clock.

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Your home for the Bobby Bones Show in the morning. It's iHeart Country. It's Brooke Taylor. Did you hear the big news about the ACM Awards? Not only do we have a new male and female artist of the year, but we also have more performances. Details next. Why is

0: is iHeart Country. It's Brooke Taylor. All right, listen, we got to talk about ACM Awards coming up on the 17th because we got some big old news. New male and new female artists of the year have been announced as of last week. Shout out to Avery Anna and Tucker Wetmore, who will be performing on the show. Also, we got some new performances. Blake Shelton, Carter Faith, Ella Langley, The Red Clay Strays. So many more have been announced as well. Jordan Davis, Dan and Shay, Kane Brown, Thomas Rhett, Zach Top. It is going to be an insane, huge show. Cody Johnson, Lainey Wilson, Riley Green, Casey Musgraves, Little Big Town, Miranda Lambert. 17th, get ready to watch. 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
11: 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What's real? 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

Heart Country. It's Brooke Taylor. You know, we were just talking about him a few minutes ago here on the show, so I figured why not play Tucker Wetmore, our new male artist of the year at the ACM Awards coming up on the 17th. Here's Brunette. Oh, no.

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2: 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That is so awesome.
1: 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That could happen to you. Coming up here at 5 o'clock, your next chance to win.

Your home for the Bobby Bones Show in the morning, iHeart Country. It's Brooke Taylor. Hey, what in the world does mom really want for Mother's Day this weekend? Well, according to this survey, I have the answer to it. I'll give you everything I know so far coming up.

0: your home for the Bobby Bone Show in the morning. It's Brooke Taylor, and I'll tell you, we are not even halfway through the year yet, and people are already saying that this year has been a lot of crises and a lot of anxiety. So Americans right now, about 87% of people in this survey says that the word stressful best sums up their 2026 so far. I'll tell you, gas prices and everything going up right now, I'd say it's pretty stressful. And, you know, what's happening just in the world in general. So I think that's pretty accurate. If you're stressed about money, make sure you're hanging tomorrow, 9 a.m. Next chance to win that cash.
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I Heart Country. It's Brooke Taylor. I don't know if you watch the show Marshalls, but Riley Green's little love interest that we got to meet yesterday on the show. Oh, my goodness. Anyway, I'm not going to give it away, but you got to watch the show Riley Green is starring in. It's pretty good.

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Around here, we take care of our own. 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
1: 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Seriously, I appreciate you so much. 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You can even just send me a message. If you want to just say hi during the show at any point in time, try that.

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1: 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We got a lot to go over, so strap in. First call in could be you, 1-877-367-4432. Here's Zach Thomas.

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1: And I can't wait to celebrate iHeart Country Festival. We're going to recap that throughout the show here. Make sure you're following along. Hashtag was iHeart Country 2026. Got some cool stuff up on our Instagram, too. Wayne D. and Tay. Go click follow there.

You're home for the Bobby Bones Show in the morning. It's iHeart Country. And we're about to jump into the biggest stories coming out of Nashville. And one is not great news about one of our absolute favorite human beings. We'll talk about that. iHeart Country Roundup is up in less than 15 minutes.

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